In a valley, on the mountain, wherever I am, give me a faith that can see through the thick and the thin. I don't wanna complicate this. I can see you through a lens that is perfectly clear. All my worries

hospital gown. And the dreams we once were dreaming that were held so close felt impossible now.

You were by my side. I wish I could have known that I should hold on tight to every single word, to every summer night. I wish I could have known that forever was

like everybody else. I got a twisted, broken story I could tell. I paved the road to hell with stones I laid myself.